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2: 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A beautiful weather day today with full sunshine and 77. We'll see clear skies and 54 overnight. Saturday, sun and a high near 69. Warming up to 74 on Sunday. Monday and Tuesday, nothing but sunshine. Highs near 74.

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0: Mix on the 691, Mansell Biz Music Mix. Enjoying that one from Queen and David Bowie. All right, friends, we're going to take a real quick break. I've got a little more time with you. I'm here till 2. I'm Tommy. And big thanks goes out to Porky's Drive-In, 811 Ashton Road in Mansell, sponsoring the show. Late lunch, get on over there. Thinking about dinner, don't want to cook? Get on over there. They'll enjoy seeing you walk in the door. We got some Cyndi Lauper coming your way here in just a bit with Girls Just Want to Have Fun, and I'm guessing that's going to happen. Mix 106.1.
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0: When you listen to the radio, do you really want to hear the same songs over and over and over and over? We didn't think so.
1: And that's why we give you the greatest mix of music anywhere. 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